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16: 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Tallarico said,
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16: Tallarico supported using taxpayer dollars for sex change surgeries on young children, claimed denying your child's gender identity is abusive, said the trans community needs abortion care too, and even called Jesus a radical feminist and said God is non-binary.
17: Defending trans Texans is something we have to do every day.
16: But it gets worse. James Tallarico voted to allow biological men access to women's bathrooms in schools and for biological boys to play in girls' sports, saying some things are more important than fair competition in sports.
17: Defending

0: Trans Texas is something we have to do every day.
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2: If you see the mugshot of this celebrity floating around, don't be fooled. Tell you why in just a second, but the 12 finalists were revealed for the 2026 National Toy Hall of Fame. All of the toys that were on there were from my childhood, and I feel like if you're going into the National Toy Hall of Fame, they should be old school toys, and it kind of made me feel old.
3: But maybe these old school toys are already in the Toy Hall of Fame. It's
2: some
3: not
2: of
3: like
2: them,
3: the first year.
2: Not really. Like this year's big nominees were the Tickle Me Elmo, Polly Pocket, Mahjong, Pokemon, Monster High, Bingo. Why Bingo wasn't in there already? Like, I see where you were coming from, but golly.
4: Is there a physical location to the National Toy Hall of Fame?
3: The National Toy Hall of Fame is at the Strong National Museum of Play in Rochester, New York.
4: Oh, beautiful this time.
3: America's vacation land. You know, they put all the halls of fame in just the most lovely places.
4: Right,
3: Ohio.
4: Yeah, Canton, Ohio. Yeah.
2: Now, do you guys think it's really cool to look just like a celebrity?
4: I mean, if you're attractive.
2: If you get the perks, right? Yeah. Maybe for us, but not so much for the celebrity. There's a woman in Minnesota that is going viral for being Jennifer Lopez's dirty girl lookalike. She was just arrested for all kinds of crimes, and people have really had to look twice because they genuinely thought J-Lo had been arrested. So my question is, who is your celebrity doppelganger?
4: Yeah, I mean, I'd like to think I've been told Alec Baldwin, but I'm like, I know it's not. It's
3: wow.
4: Who's the Belushi brother that's still alive? John?
3: Jim.
4: Jim, that's Jim. Okay. Yeah, if he like, according to Jim, that show. Yeah,
3: little,
4: I got that.
3: It's a bit of a stretch.
4: Yeah.
3: I've gotten a lot. Most of them are not something I would be excited to share.
4: Oh.
2: Why?
3: Who do you think my doppelganger is?
2: I don't know. Seth Rogen?
3: What I've gotten in my lifetime, Rick Moranis.
4: A little bit. And I think it's just more because of
2: the glasses.
4: Yeah.
2: Would be the only reason.
3: Jared from Subway.
2: I used to get
3: all the time.
4: But what if it came with the perks? Imagine you could walk into any of the 50,000 Subway locations here.
3: No. We're
2: not
3: talking
2: anymore.
3: Jared from Subway. So imagine you could walk into just about any prison.
2: Right?
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6: 80 and mostly cloudy, heating up in the afternoon with a high of 99.
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5: Traffic.
19: Road work is once again causing delays for your Thursday morning drive. I-35 southbound between Schertz Parkway and O'Connor. The two right lanes are blocked off, and if you're heading this direction, plan for about 20 minutes to be out of your drive. Delays start from FM 3009. That's San Antonio traffic. I'm Jason Fossig.

0: 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It's Tad, Drex, and Kara. All right, Willow, you need forgiveness because of a birthday party.
1: My son Liam and his best friend Oliver are both turning 10 on the same day, and they begged us to do a joint party.
0: That's cool.
2: Yeah, they're relentless too, I bet.
1: Yeah, very.
0: Why would you need forgiveness because of that?
1: Well, Oliver's mom, Katie, she just told me they're dropping out, and I don't know. I feel awful. I mean, I feel like it's all my fault, honestly.
3: Oh, no.
0: So it's your fault that the other family is bailing?
1: It is. We've been planning this for quite a few months, and, you know, the boys will have all the same friends, and, you know, Katie and I didn't want, you know, the kids or the parents to have to choose what party to attend. So we just thought it would be, you know, easier to put it together.
2: I mean, I'm curious if, like, did the budget get out of hand? Sometimes that happens with birthday parties real fast, you know?
3: Oh, yeah. I mean, a party for one kid is expensive enough, but when you throw another one in there.
1: Yeah, I mean, I'm going to admit it's gotten kind of crazy. Like, the decorations, activities, goodie bags, food and beverage for the kids, the parents. I mean, it's out of control, you know?
0: So is that why Oliver and his mom, Katie, backed out?
1: I mean, I think so. We were supposed to make the deposit this week, and that's when I got a call from Katie. Mm-hmm. I feel awful because a lot of the extras have been my idea. But, you know, like you only turn 10 once, and I want to make it special for both boys, you know, not just my son.
2: Willow, were you in the position to maybe pay for the extras?
1: Now, for sure. I mean, that's exactly what I'd like to offer to do. You know, Liam is just, he's heartbroken. And, of course, he's blaming me, you know, 10-year-old boys. You know, it's always mommy's fault. And, you know, I'll pay all of it at this point just to let the boys have it together.
0: So have you tried to reach out to this Katie and talk to her about this yet? Or
1: I haven't even had the chance, to be honest. When Katie called me, you know, we spoke briefly, and then after that, I couldn't reach her. Like, I literally haven't been able to get in touch with her, and I think she's just dodging my calls and texts, and that's why I need your help, because I really want to apologize and try to get them back on board.
0: Well, let's get Katie on the phone next. We'll see if we can get you some forgiveness, if we can put this party back together, as long as we all get invited. Do the extras include high noons?
1: Yeah. I promise you'll get invited, guys. If you can make this happen, I'll make all your kids' party dreams come true.
0: What did I just do? I just begged to go to a kid's birthday party.
4: Your bank account has been acting weird lately. 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
11: 80 and mostly cloudy, heating up in the afternoon with a high of 99.
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21: Traffic. Delays are growing this morning due to overnight road work still up on I-35 southbound. The two right lanes are blocked off and just the left side of the highway gets by between Shirts Parkway and O'Connor. Delays creeping closer to an hour being added to your Thursday morning commute. That's San Antonio traffic. I'm Jason Fossiger.
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0: Hits 105.3. Appreciate you waking up with Tad, Drex, and Kara. Willow and her friend Katie were planning a joint birthday party for their 10-year-old sons, and Willow thinks some of the choices she was making put the budget out of reach for Katie. She wants to get this party back on track. Willow, sit tight. We're going to help you ask Katie to forgive and forget.
1: Good morning. This is Katie.
0: Hey, Katie. This is Tad, Drex, and Kara calling. How are you doing?
1: Hey, I'm good. What's going on, guys?
0: Well, we heard your son Oliver is turning 10 soon, has a big birthday party coming up.
1: I mean, kind of.
0: Kind of? What does that mean?
1: We had a plan and everything for his birthday, but it kind of got all messed up. So we're kind of in the stages of like trying to figure out what's going on and what to do next and everything. So, yeah.
0: How did this get messed up?
1: So he was supposed to do a dual party with, you know, his best friend at this place called Catch Air. It's this really cool place. But his mom, I mean, I love her to pieces, but she's kind of gone off the deep end, I'm not going to lie. And, you know, I can't submit my son to this crazy. It's just, it's become too much.
2: How off the deep end?
3: How off the deep end are we talking here, yeah. Katie?
1: She's, I guess, one of those, like, super crunchy moms, you know, where, like, everything has to be environmentally friendly and organic. And, you know, on top of that, it's got to be, like, lactose-free, sugar-free, nut-free. I mean, the list just goes on and on and on. So I feel like she's just kind of, you know, taking all of the fun out of the kids' parties.
3: So the budget wasn't the issue then, Katie?
1: No, it's not the budget at all. It's like, you know, there's going to be kombucha for the adults, probiotic gummies, goodie bags. Like, she's going to fill the pinata with baby carrots, like, of all things. No bags, of course, because, you know, that's not environmentally friendly. So just like random loose baby carrots in the pinata. It's very strange.
2: Oh, gosh.
0: Well, Katie, we have to tell you, Liam's mom, Willow's on the phone with us. She called to get your forgiveness for going overboard with the budget for the boys' party. She thought that's the reason you were backing out, because I guess there was a deposit that came due.
4: Hi, Katie. I'm so sorry for wanting our boys to be healthy, but I personally just believe it's important to teach them about what they're putting in their bodies at an early age.
1: I totally understand that, and I respect that, and being healthy is one thing, but I mean, they're kids. You kind of let them have a little bit of fun, and it's their birthday.
2: Katie, what would you have done differently with the party?
1: I mean, they're 10-year-old little boys. You know, take them to the pool, pick them up some, you know, $5 Little Caesars pizza and cake and soda from Costco.
4: So you're basically telling me you want them to swim around in chemicals and eat a bunch of garbage? Uh-huh. Like, I don't think that's asking
3: for
4: much.
3: That's what being a kid is.
1: Willow, come on. It's one day, and kids do it every day. They're going to be fine.
0: So this is a feature on our show called Forgive and Forget, Katie. Willow was reaching out to see if she could get your forgiveness and get this party back together. Can you forgive her?
4: Just to throw this out there, Katie, I will pay for everything, okay? I really don't want to disappoint the boys. So I'm throwing the offer out there. I hope you take it.
1: I mean, if you're going to foot the bill, then sure, yeah, I guess we can do something with the boys. And yeah, I forgive you, but okay, I am going to do a pool party at some point.
0: Huh.
4: That's fine. I'll just make sure to pack Liam a separate meal and make him wear a wetsuit and, you know.
0: A wetsuit's not going to save him.
3: It just sounds so expensive to be this Gwyneth Paltrow-y, you know?
4: But it makes me happy. It makes me so happy. Yeah.
0: Willow, I'm sure my wife has some gluten-free recipes she'd want you to try.
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7: 80 and mostly cloudy, heating up in the afternoon with a high of 99.
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21: Traffic. Your slow spot this morning is through a construction zone. Two right lanes are blocked off on I-35 southbound, taking over an hour going from Church Parkway over to O'Connor. And more road work blocks off the exit ramp on I-10 eastbound at UTSA Boulevard. That's San Antonio traffic. I'm Jason Fossig.
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2: Good morning, Adriana.
3: Hi.
2: Can you kick our pop culture princess out of the studio?
3: Hasta la vista, Kara.
4: I'm out of here, Adriana. Good luck.
3: Thank you.
2: Will you be back? Kara's going to stand outside the studio. We're going to ask you 5 trivia questions. Bring her back in. Ask her the same questions. Answer more right than Kara. She'll have to pay you $100 of her own money. Are you ready?
3: I'm ready.
2: Question number 1. The new Spider-Man movie is now the highest grossing film in the U.S. of all time. What part of the body does Spider-Man's webs discharge from?
3: His wrist.
2: Number 2, singer Charlie XCX admits she thinks Jack Black is sexy. Jack is the voice of what animated panda?
3: I know it's Kung Fu Panda. Po.
5: Yeah, okay. Take both. Nice.
2: Number 3, Flo Rida turns 47 today. In his song Low, how is Shorty dressed?
3: Apple bottom jeans, boots with the fur.
2: Number 4, Ben Affleck's new movie Animals is already number 1 on Netflix. Ben is appearing in commercials this football season for what insurance company?
3: I'm going to go with State Farm.
2: Ben Affleck.
3: Oh, Affleck. The duck, Affleck.
2: Okay. You're so welcome, I think.
5: Yep.
2: Number 5, American Idol is moving production from Hollywood to Georgia next season. We all know Kelly Clarkson won season 1. Who won the second season of American Idol?
3: Gosh, I'm going to go with Ruben Sutter. Not sure if it's right, but that's the name that I remember.
2: Okay, let's bring Kara back in.
5: Adriana got all 5 questions right this morning.
2: Way.
5: And we're not going to tell Kara if she's right or wrong until the end because we got all 5 right.
2: Kara back in, ready for the same questions.
4: I'm ready.
2: She has dashed many a dream before. Question number 1, what part of the body does Spider-Man's webs discharge from?
4: Like his wrist?
2: I wish we didn't use the word discharge.
5: I wrote that in there on purpose for you, Tad.
2: Number 2, Jack Black is the voice of what animated panda?
4: Kung Fu Panda?
2: Number 3, in his song Low, how is Shorty dressed?
4: Shorty got them apple bottom jeans, boots with the fur.
2: Number 4, Ben Affleck is appearing in commercials this football season for what insurance company?
4: Affleck. Duh.
5: Oh.
2: I was thinking, do I need to give her that clue? And I think I would have had to have needed to. Number 5, who won the second season of American Idol?
4: Ruben Studdard.
2: Dude, what did I say? She's dashed so many dreams.
5: All right, we know how this ended, a 5-5 tie, but all ties do go to the house because Kara puts up $100 of her own money.
4: Great game, Adriana.
3: Thank you. Can I shout out my daughters, Mia Marley and Maya Palacios? I love y'all.
2: What if the answer was no at this point?
3: I had to sneak it in there before y'all could say no. Rather ask for forgiveness.
0: Todd, Drex, and Kara. 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
2: Looks like having millions of dollars doesn't come with a built-in scam detector. I'll tell you who was just tricked out of millions of dollars in just a second. But does anybody own an actual physical dictionary anymore?
3: Oh, gosh, no.
2: No?
3: Yeah.
2: That's not a thing. Like, it would have to be gigantic at this point.
4: The only books in my house are kids' books and cookbooks.
2: Well, every year they add new words to the dictionary, and this time around there are 1,400 that made the cut. Many of them,
3: what?
2: We hope, would just go away, like vibe coding and looks maxing and goated. All made it in.
3: All right, so these are words that have already existed, but Gen Alpha and Gen Beta
2: or whatever weren't official words until now.
4: It's like what I say with people. Like, you don't have to marry everybody you date.
2: Right.
4: Every word we use does not need to make it into the dictionary.
2: Thank you. But some of them did need to become official. Trash panda.
4: Trash and panda, separate words that are already in the dictionary. Why are we combining them?
2: Because trash panda is a raccoon.
4: I know, but is that one word? No, it's two words that are already defined. I have a big problem with this. I'm glad I don't have a dictionary. I'd never support these people.
3: Is trash panda one word or is it separated by a hyphen?
2: I believe it. It's two words still. It's trash panda.
3: All right.
2: I don't know why you guys are taking such issue with this.
4: Thank you.
2: Now, when it comes to money matters, are your partners totally clued in about everything? Where all the money is, 401ks, secret accounts, anything like that? And I sure hope that is the case for Travis Kelce and Taylor Swift, because Travis just got named as a victim in a $35 million Ponzi scheme this week. The dirty character that was involved was just sentenced to 11 years and has to pay restitution to the $35 million. But if I'm Taylor Swift and I just married someone and I'm definitely the breadwinner of the family.
3: Man, it's not even close.
2: I don't want you to have access to anything if you're making deals like this.
4: I wouldn't even leave him in charge of his own shoes if I was Taylor Swift.
1: Your bank account has been acting weird lately. You know, avoiding eye contact, not returning your calls.
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8: 80 and mostly cloudy, heating up in the afternoon with a high of 99.
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26: Traffic. A stalled 18-wheeler blocks off the exit ramp on Loop 410 westbound trying to exit off to Presa. And an accident closes off the intersection. This is on Wiedner at Wurzbach Parkway. We've got first responders on the scene. That's San Antonio traffic. I'm Jason Fossig.
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0: Hits 105.3. Good morning. It's Tad, Drex, and Kara. What's up, Lauren?
1: Hey, guys. I need to hit the panic button. I'm 19. I still live at home. I have a friend named Jake who, he's around my age. He also lives at home. He's looking for a full-time job, but in the meantime, he makes money doing jobs around the neighborhood, little projects for people he knows.
0: All right, mom, slow down. I don't know if this is a 19-year-old thing, but these old ears need time. My brain needs time to process this.
1: Sorry.
0: You're 19. You live at home. Another kid in the neighborhood, also 19.
1: Yeah, he lives in the neighborhood. He's looking for a full-time job. He's my friend.
0: Okay.
1: But he makes money doing yard work around the neighborhood.
0: Okay. And so what's the issue? Are you romantically interested in this guy?
2: Ooh.
1: Well, my mom has always thought that he was hot.
0: Your mom?
3: Oh.
1: Yeah, like she said it enough time that it became a joke. Like she'll say, why aren't you dating Jake? Or she'll tell me that I'm crazy for not being interested in him.
0: Okay. Is your mom interested in him for you, or does she want to keep him all to herself?
2: Oh, gosh.
1: This is where it gets a bit weird. Because last weekend, Jake was at our house repairing part of our backyard fence. My dad left to run some errands, and at some point, Jake came inside because he needed to use the bathroom.
2: Mm-hmm.
1: But he was gone for a while.
2: Okay.
1: And he finally goes out of the bathroom, and maybe 2 minutes later, my mom comes out of the same bathroom.
2: No.
4: What?
0: Did you have eyes on the bathroom the entire time, or is it possible that he slipped out and then you turned around and...
1: I was in the next room. I think I would have noticed if my mom had walked in.
2: Did either one of them see you and start acting weird or anything?
1: Neither one of them saw me.
3: And you don't see a world where, like, this is just a fantasy. Not fantasy, that's weird, right?
2: Oh, yeah.
3: Or this is just a scenario that is taking place in your mind?
1: Well, I just stood there thinking, what did I just see?
3: So maybe it didn't happen.
1: Well, I don't know that anything did happen. Like, there could be a completely innocent explanation, but just because of the comments my mom had said about Jake before, it felt really weird. And I can't stop thinking about it.
0: You can't stop thinking about it, but that might just be what you need to do here. Because you said you talked about your dad. So your parents are married.
1: My dad was out of the house at the time.
3: I know, but how was their relationship?
1: I never thought there was a problem, but now I'm having questions.
2: Because, I mean, it could be a very innocent explanation. If he's over there doing odd jobs repairing something, what if your mom said, hey, there's a leak in the toilet. Could you come check it out? And that's why they were both in the bathroom together? Or...
1: Yeah, I mean, there could be a completely logical explanation, but I'm worried to bring it up, of course, now.
2: When they came out of the bathroom, was anyone adjusting clothes in a weird way
3: around? That could be explained, too. If he was maybe down underneath the sink checking a pipe. Well,
0: I'll show you down underneath the sink checking a pipe.
2: Dad.
1: I just know that if I bring this up to my mother, that it could get really weird here.
0: Well, let's just recap real quick. This is a 19-year-old young lady who lives at home. Her name is Lauren, and she said that there's another 19-year-old. Her mother has been saying, you should date him. You're crazy if you don't date him. But then there's this whole incident where dude was doing some work at the house, used the bathroom, comes out of the bathroom. Couple of minutes later, mom comes out of the bathroom. She's 99% sure those two were in that bathroom together. And I don't think they were talking about doing repairs in there because he was working on a fence, I think she said.
3: No, but there's the 1% that it could have been.
2: Right.
3: You got to be 100% if you're going to blow up a spot like that.
0: I don't understand why you don't just go to your mom, pull her aside and be like, mom, I'm really upset because give her the out. Maybe I saw it wrong. Maybe her mom can tell her something that puts her mind at ease. I have a note here that Lauren's sister is actually calling in is pretty upset because she says there's a lot more to the story. So we will talk to her coming up next on the Tad, Drex, and Kara Show.
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0: It's 105.3 with Tad, Drex, and Kara. She can't prove it, but Lauren saw something that makes her think her mom hooked up with a neighbor in their house.
1: Whoa.
0: Not just a neighbor, but a young 19-year-old boy who's been doing handiwork. What should she do? I had originally said stay out of it.
2: Yeah.
0: But the reality is if she stays out of it, says nothing, she's always going to wonder what was going on. Whereas if you confront mom about it, and confront sounds like you're going to be confrontational. You can be like, mom, you can come from a place of like, mom, I'm your daughter. Like, let's talk.
2: How do you start that conversation? What would that even sound like?
0: I saw you walk out of the bathroom a couple of minutes. Like, what was going on there? I'm very concerned because dad was out of the house. And then just before you do that, though, Lauren, I assume you're listening because that's the whole reason you called. Before you do that, go online and look for all of the signs that somebody is lying. Like, there are some,
3: right?
0: Like, sometimes when somebody looks up to the right, that means they're lying. But if they look up to the left, they're not. Pay attention to that stuff and know that stuff like really well.
2: Micro cues?
3: Yeah.
2: Ooh.
0: Let's go to the phones because, as I said, after Lauren told us this story, her sister, Kate, is on the line. Hey, Kate.
4: Good morning.
0: What's going on?
4: My younger sister, Lauren, she lied to you guys.
3: What?
4: She made it sound like, oh, I don't know what to do after seeing Jake and mom come out of the bathroom. But she's already confronted mom.
2: Oh, she did.
0: Why would she not tell us the whole story?
4: Oh, because she's blackmailing our mom.
3: Blackmailing?
4: Yeah, she went to talk to our mom about it. And before she could even finish, mom pulls out a checkbook and goes, how much?
0: Has money exchanged hands already?
4: Oh, yeah. Lauren told her $20,000.
2: $20,000?
0: Did your mother pay the $20,000?
4: Yeah, of course she did, because my sister's blackmailing her. She's making it sound like she doesn't know what to do on here, but she's lying. She's already confronted mom about it.
0: I wonder why she would lie to us about it.
4: Attention?
2: Or maybe because she has a guilty conscience to get it out there and just be done with it?
4: I don't think so. She's not that kind of girl.
0: Whoa. Well, thank you for this information. At this point, now we've got bribery and extortion, and $20,000 is exchanged. So we now know that it actually did happen. Right. We don't have to wonder. You're writing
3: your
0: daughter a check for...
3: Would you pay off your child $20,000 if you didn't do something?
2: Did mom admit it, or...
3: That is admission right there. If she didn't even finish her sentence before you're pulling out your checkbook.
0: What makes this even worse is now her sister is privy to this information. And so now mom's going to have to what? Cut another $20,000 check.
3: Ooh.
0: And does mom owe us money? Some hush money. Destiny's on hold with some questions about the one person we have yet to discuss. We'll talk to our next Tad, Drex, and Kara show.
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0: Dad, Drex, and Kara, it's Hits 105.3. So Lauren called in, said she thought maybe mom came out of the bathroom with a 19-year-old boy and maybe they hooked up, but she wasn't sure and all of this. 2 seconds later, her sister calls in and said, oh no, it happened because mom paid my sister $20,000 to keep quiet about it. So now what do we do? Jen?
1: Oh my gosh, that just makes it so much worse.
0: What I worry about when it comes to that money is, was that $20,000 earmarked for something else? We have a 19-year-old girl here who could be in college. Maybe that money is being saved or was set aside for her wedding. Or maybe these people are just so loaded that they've got $20,000 to throw around. Destiny.
1: I mean, at this point, you've got the dad, too. His feelings matter, too. I would want him to know, hey, this is what happened.
0: If I'm the mom at this point and this comes to light that your daughters are talking about the hush money that you paid on the radio, I would come clean to the entire family and withdraw the cash. You didn't keep your mouth shut. Snitches get stitches. Everybody knows that.
2: Or maybe dad's just so checked out. He's like, yeah, whatever. Like, just
1: the dad may not even care.
2: Yeah. When he went off and ran errands, he's like, I'm just going to go to the hardware store and talk to my friends. Like, just leave me in peace.
0: Or was dad even running errands? Was he not with his lover? Dun, dun, dun.
3: Tad, Drex, and Kara in the morning. Hits 105.3.

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7: 80 and mostly cloudy, heating up in the afternoon with a high of 99.
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20: Traffic.
21: The right lane is blocked off by a crash on Loop 410 westbound at McCullough Avenue, causing a 5-minute backup. Delays start from Broadway. Over on Highway 90 westbound at South Sarsmore, you've got a stalled vehicle blocking off the right lane. That's San Antonio traffic. I'm Jason Fossig.
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0: San Antonio's hottest music hits 105.3. It's Tad, Drex, and Kara. So, Marcus, Tori, is that your wife or your girlfriend?
1: It's my wife.
0: So you had a wild night out and you shut off your location services on your phone and she's mad because she couldn't find you?
1: Yeah, basically that's exactly why.
2: So you were being shady? I mean, why turn the location services off?
3: Thank you, Drex.
1: She constantly is referring to my location. I just got tired of it. We had a couple of drinks. And I said, you know what? I'm shutting off my location. Like, I don't care.
0: This is why I'm not for the surveillance. It's not that I have anything to hide, but it's sort of like, oh, I noticed that you're at the grocery store. I don't want somebody to know where I am and ask me for things and be monitoring my every move. I had a mother. She took care of me until I was 18, and then I had the freedom of being a man.
3: Well, what if you're at the grocery store, your wife notices you're at the grocery store, you're out of toilet paper, that's not on your list, and she looks and says, oh, look, he's at the grocery store. I'm not going to have to make a trip because I can say.
0: So you're sitting there at home eating bonbons, monitoring my location so you can send me on your errands.
2: Okay, so we can put you guys on Forgive and Forget next, Ted and Kara. But what about Marcus? She had to think, oh, you're cheating. Something nefarious is going on.
1: Oh, yeah, of course. All of the above. I just don't want to deal with this tonight. I'm having fun with my boys. We go to a different bar. Oh, why are you guys moving? Why are you guys, you know, all of that. And then my friends are like cracking jokes about it. I also understand from her perspective what it looks like. So I definitely want to clear things up and get her forgiveness so we can keep things moving forward in a beautiful way.
0: Now, Marcus, we're going to get her phone number and we're going to call her next. Is she going to tell us anything that you haven't already told us?
1: Mm. Not that I know of.
0: Okay. We'll see if that's true or not when we talk to her in just a couple of minutes. Sit tight.
1: Thanks.
0: Forgive and forget.
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9: 80 and mostly cloudy, heating up in the afternoon with a high of 99.
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21: Traffic. There's a crash blocking off the right shoulder of the interchange ramp downtown I-35 northbound over to eastbound I-10. And now a 10-minute slowdown caused by a crash in the right lane on Loop 410 westbound just before McCullough Avenue. That's San Antonio traffic. I'm Jason Fossig.

0: Hits 105.3, good morning, Tad Drex and Kara Show. Marcus was out with his boys, and he turned off his location services on his phone because his wife is constantly sending him text messages commenting on where he is. He says he wasn't cheating, nothing crazy, but his wife thinks otherwise. Just waiting for his wife, Tori, to pick up. Marcus, I'm not going to tell you you're on the line when she first answers, okay?
1: Okay.
0: That should make you triply nervous.
2: Hello?
0: Hey, Tori, Tad Drex and Kara, how are you?
2: I'm good. How are you?
0: We are well. We heard that your husband, Marcus, went out the other night and he shut off his location services, so you had no idea where he was.
2: What? Wait, did he call you?
0: How did you react to the fact that he just shut his location services off during boys' night? And did he ever turn those location services back on?
2: He did turn his location back on, and it popped up at this random house.
3: Oh, he wasn't at a restaurant or a bar with his boys. He was at a house.
4: Was it one of his friends' houses? Or
2: no, I didn't recognize what house this was. Now, it's possible that there was some friend there that I don't know, but it felt really weird.
0: Good to know that we've got Marcus on the other line. He called in. This is a feature on our show called Forgive and Forget. And he was telling us there was no cheating, nothing shady.
4: But you didn't tell us about you being at some random person's house.
2: Hey, babe.
0: Cat got your tongue.
1: I did end up at a dance instructor's house.
0: Excuse me?
1: I was at my dance instructor's house, and she teaches dance instructions out of her basement.
0: A
2: dance instructor? Okay, this makes no sense to me, Marcus.
0: Did Marcus ever tell you he was taking dance lessons after hitting the bar all night?
2: No, that seems really unlikely.
1: I was taking salsa lessons.
3: Why are you taking salsa lessons?
1: You love dancing. You hate that I'm terrible at it. You've been talking about the wedding that we're going to in a couple of weeks, and I've been trying to get better. I stopped there to do some lessons.
0: At what time, though?
1: It was like 9 o'clock.
0: 9 o'clock on boys' night? You're suddenly going to be like, guys, I got to break off because I got to go take salsa dancing?
1: But what I didn't get was a thank you. I'm over here taking salsa lessons for you.
2: Yeah, I don't know. It's just kind of set me for a loop.
1: I get that, but nothing happened. It's a real studio. I can take you with me to the next lesson, Tori. You can meet her.
0: Oh, hey. I think that sounds like a perfect plan.
2: Okay.
3: Can we go?
1: The more the merrier.
0: This feature's called Forgive and Forget. Marcus was calling to ask for your forgiveness. He was saying that he just doesn't like having his location services on because he doesn't like being tracked. Mm-hmm. And now we kind of understand why.
2: Yeah, I do want to do that. I want to go take salsa dancing lessons with you. And also, you're going to start wearing an air tag in your shoe.
3: Oh, hey.
4: Girl, you shouldn't have told him that. You should have just gotten the lifts and put it in there without him knowing.
0: I would put the air tag in his dance slippers.
4: Or his underpants. Make sure those aren't going anywhere.
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2: 80 and mostly cloudy. Heating up in the afternoon with a high of 99.
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0: It's a Tadrex and Kara show on Hits 105.3. Colorado is warning visitors that bear attacks are up 200% this year. Mm. But who is reporting these? I mean, that could be a bear. It could be a tree stump. The question is, how many gummies have you consumed?
1: Right. Yeah. I'm
2: wide awake. 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
3: Yeah.
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0: 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It's Tad, Drex, and Kara.
1: Charlie XCX says she finds Jack Black extremely sexy. I just wonder if one of her friends texted her a picture of Thor and was like, hey, this is Jack Black.
0: It's got to be. Or she thinks Jack White is Jack. But even then, you'd be like, not so. All the Jacks are pretty ugly if you think about it.
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will fade eventually. So if our time is running out, day after day, we'll make the mundane a masterpiece. 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

0: 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Congrats to Lady Gaga on becoming a mom. The funniest meme I saw over the weekend is that her baby is going to set the Guinness World Record for fastest any baby has ever said their mother's name.
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0: 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It's Tad, Drex, and Kara. Happy birthday. Sean Preston Federline turns 21 today. 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Everybody's going to be fighting over the knives.
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I'm Abby Jessen. Makes it feel a little cooler just talking about this. Trans-Siberian Orchestra is coming to town December 12th. I have a pair of tickets for Caller 10, April.

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Okay, I know that Dolly Parton is going to get a two-hour tribute from the Country Music Association, but whenever that docuseries comes out, I want Sabrina Carpenter to play her. 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Here she is on Hits 105.3.

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I'm Abby Jess, and if you haven't been to our website, hits1053sanantonio.com, in a while, you're going to want to go there, because that is where you enter to win tickets to see this guy when he comes to the Alamo Dome. 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

105.3 San Antonio's hottest music. I'm Abby Jess, and this makes me miss Robin Williams so much. I keep seeing people post from the Majestic Theater. Mrs. Doubtfire is in town. Oh my goodness, so many good quotes from that movie. I'm going to have to go back and watch it and probably watch Robin Williams' whole collection. So much fun having it in town. Jealous of everybody who's been going.

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Taylor Swift on Hits 105.3, San Antonio's hottest music. I love how Kylie Kelce says her kids would not call her Aunt Tay. They kept calling her Taylor Swift. Like, yes, Taylor Swift. Honestly, I would do the same thing around her. I would be so unchill. When I was young, I fell in love.

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Just like that, we are on to the number three song. It is Miss Zara Larsson with Midnight Sun on the Hits 105.3 Top 5 Hit List, counting down the top songs here in San Antonio. 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

Carol G and Bruno Mars on Hits 105.3 coming in at number 2 on the top 5 hit list with their latest Still. I'm interested to see if Bruno plays that when he is here at the Alamo Dome. And just like that, we have made it to the number 1 song. Perfect for the weather that we've had this summer. Dracula on Hits 105.3.

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I'm Abby Jessen. So I got Wordle into today, and honestly, I've just been walking around the office like, oh, did you do Wordle today? Make sure that everybody knows I did it.

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I'm Abby Jessen, getting out of here. Have a great afternoon, and make sure you're with us at 4 o'clock. 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

105.3 with Adam Michaels. Rihanna back in the studio after 10 years working on a new album. She says, this music is not going to be digestible for radio. That's fine. It's only what I do for a living.

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It's Adam Michaels, and the rumor is they want either this guy, Justin Bieber, or Harry Styles for the halftime show at the big game this year. Now listen, instead of blowing $25,000 on Super Bowl tickets, you can win Harry Styles tickets from me all next week at 3 o'clock.

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0: 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It's the Wood My Mouth Game Trans-Siberian Orchestra tickets, 844-470-1053. You're probably going to get mad when this thing doesn't work like it should.
1: Is it a seatbelt?
0: No, not a seatbelt. Definitely would not find this in a car.
1: Alexa Echo.
0: She can never play the right song. No, that's not what it is either. Keep trying.
1: Is it electronic?
0: Good question. There's a version that plugs into the wall, and there's also a manual version.
1: Oh, my God. That took away my answer. Is it shoelaces? I don't know. That doesn't make any sense. Don't air this. Don't put this on the air. It doesn't make sense.

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0: Traffic.
21: Looking right now at I-35 northbound, approaching Randolph Boulevard. We have an accident blocking a right lane, currently causing a 13 to 15 minute delay. Stop traffic is backed up all the way to Walsham Road. And an accident cleared 281 northbound, approaching Jones-Maltzberger. Nothing serious through the area anymore, but a break tab or two back to Passy. That's San Antonio traffic. I'm William Shotwell.
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7: Hot and sunny through the weekend.
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5: Traffic.
27: We finally cleared that accident on 35 northbound approaching Randolph Boulevard, but there is still a 4 to 5 minute delay back to Walsham Road to deal with. Loop 410 northbound approaching Valley High Drive. The disabled vehicle is taking over a right shoulder and also causing some issues in the right lane. That's San Antonio traffic. I'm William Shotwell.
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X105.3, San Antonio's hottest music with Adam Michaels. Got Bruno Mars up next. He's going to be in town on Wednesday. 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
16: Traffic.
17: I know your trouble spot right now, causing a 20-minute headache on 281 southbound as you make your way towards Bassey Road. Two left lanes currently blocked off in the area right now. Then road work has an exit ramp blocked off on the upper level of I-35 to make your way onto Brooklyn and McCullough. That's San Antonio traffic. I'm William Shotwell.
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7: Hot, sunny, right around 100 through the week.
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15: Defending trans Texans is something we have to do every day.
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26: We cleared that accident earlier on 281 southbound approaching Bassey Road. Still going to be a 15-minute delay with stop traffic back to Sunset, but overall things looking better. Some slow traffic on 281 northbound between I-35 and St. Mary's also backed up 2 minutes. That's San Antonio traffic. I'm William Shotwell.
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20: Traffic. We cleared that accident earlier on 281 southbound approaching Bassview Road. Still going to be a 15-minute delay with stop traffic back to Sunset, but overall things looking better. Some slow traffic on 281 northbound between I-35 and St. Mary's also back you up 2 minutes. That's San Antonio traffic. I'm William Shotwell.
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Almost Friday, just about time for the weekend. Need some extra cash for some fun? $1,000 with the cash code, 7 o'clock tomorrow morning.

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1: Hey, how's it going? I'm Kevin from Tame Impala.

San Antonio's hottest music hits 105.3. Adam Michaels here. All right, so Rihanna, I've been talking about this quite a bit. Rihanna back in the studio. After 10 years working on a new album, she says not digestible for radio.

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19: Looking at I-35 south that approach New Brunfels. It looks like an accident has a right shoulder blocked off. Expect brake tap 2 to be backed up to Frostbank Center Drive. Loop 410 westbound approaching Callahan. A new accident with some police on the scene is going to be blocking off the left lane. Expect a little bit of slow traffic through that as well. That's San Antonio traffic. I'm William Chotwell.
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17: 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Now her traffickers are in prison because Ken Paxton put them there. 40 years for the trafficker, 20 years for the woman who posted the ads online. 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Politicians talk the talk about protecting our kids. 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Prosecutor, dad, attorney general, Ken Paxton for U.S. Senate. 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
18: 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This initiative was established for anyone facing financial hardship and unable to pay their back taxes. 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